Chesley, home of Big Bruce. 15 tall, 20 in length, he's a beef icon. Bring the kids. You are the Bruce.

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South May, home of a muskrat named Mildred. Good cheese, ice cream, and the Mild May Fresh Mart. You are the Bruce.

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0: Bruce County weather.
4: Widespread smoky conditions and a low of 17 continuing into the morning before sunshine with a high of 28. Saturday cloudy with a chance of showers and a high of 23. And Sunday sunshine with a high of 27.
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1: Good morning. It's 6 o'clock. I'm Matt Hermes. An air quality warning continues in the Grey Bruce region as smoke from wildfires in northwestern Ontario continues to blanket the area. Environment Canada says conditions may temporarily improve today for some parts of southern Ontario, but poor air quality may persist into the weekend. A stolen vehicle investigation in Hanover has resulted in charges against a 26-year-old man. Hanover police say they received several calls Wednesday from witnesses who reported seeing a man steal a vehicle on 7th Street around 9 in the evening and then take off at high speed. Police say the vehicle eventually stopped at an intersection and the suspect left it and ran away. He then entered a nearby home, was confronted by the homeowner, and fled again. Police arrived and found the 26-year-old man. He was arrested and faces a list of charges.

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1: 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The Bruce.

Ripley, home of the fabled Ripley Huron Fall Fair. Just hit the website for the countdown fair clock, just so you don't screw up and miss it. You are the Bruce.

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1: We've been getting some terrific selfies set in. Show us your golf balls. 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So go to the course, do a round with your buds, and take a couple of shots for us. Well, a couple of, get your driver out, get your camera out too, your phone. Take some selfies and send them to rockthebruce.ca, and you may win a round for four and a cart at one of those golf courses. So that's kind of cool. Show us your golf balls. Don't be shy. Here's Black Keys. It ain't over on the Bruce.

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4: Bruce County weather.
2: The orange air quality warning remains in effect for the region as we are still in the very unhealthy range, so limit your time outside and those strenuous activities. Widespread smoke will continue into tonight, mainly cloudy, chance of showers and the risk of a thunderstorm with a low of 19. It's going to be mainly cloudy again tomorrow with a chance of showers, risk of a thunderstorm, local smoke in the morning, a northwest wind gusting to 50 kilometers an hour, a high of 24 with a Humidex at 32. Sunday at this point looking sunny with a high near 27.
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Hey, everyone over at the Bruce Bauer. Thanks for keeping the lights on. And we need to keep the refrigerator plugged in so we've got cool beer. 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